0: na swag letterhead with list that travel and talk. I heard it all. And when you join the Cameroonians, Efekwa, go to the Nigerians. Omunina ya pump track suit, green and white. Media, omuye 150, 200. Omunina che track.
1: Thomas Moro, if you cross border to Ivory Coast, from Ivory Coast you go to Liberia.
0: Yeah.
1: From Liberia you enter Sierra Leone.
0: Yeah.
1: Sebi, you name there too Sierra Leone. War.
0: Yeah.
1: Any credible journalist in Sierra Leone belongs to the Sierra Leone
0: Federation
1: Writers Association. Writers Association of Sierra Leone. No. Sports Writers Association of Sierra Leone.
0: So brothers, we are sports journalists.
1: You should belong there.
0: Look, move
1: you
0: down.
1: Should have a license.
0: Exactly.
1: It should be instituted in Ghana.
0: AIPS card.
1: Too much. AIPS card.
0: Muftau, go and see people. A bunch of ashrocks.
1: Oh, Bukita.
0: Omukuta AIPS.
1: That's a very, very big,
0: very powerful card.
1: Powerful card.
0: AIPS. I can't remember him from.
1: It's like the FIFA of football. That is the mother body of journalism internationally.
0: Me see, me drew, was it German? Me, I was moving. Me ye AIPS cards. The German police. Yeah.
1: Association Press de Sport.
0: Me see, most African countries, you drew on that, we are journalists. They salute you.
1: Yeah.
0: Because Omufi say nipa bebre omuni say uyi nyankopon free wa journalist ne ho.
1: Yo musuro yen papa.
0: Because onim say na me ni broni akokora bi.
2: The pen is mightier than the sword.
0: Yeah. Me ni broni akokora bi kokon wo landed. Me cause me pe jersey Arsenal, Chelsea, Liverpool and Manchester. Na me nya Manchester ni Liverpool. Na me bi say so oni Chelsea ni Arsenal. Or see those idiots, they bought everything. See before the way here, was it those idiots? Me say, ah, but who is an idiot? Me buying the jersey, anani power, no idiot. Or see, I'm telling you, those idiots, they bought all. Me didn't talk about police, buy. Because they have to. And see, me yes, Satana, Sanidara, oh. And I'm so, Sesano, mu ye because, me nim so, mu ye racist. And I'm saying yes, because Omuba and I'm saying once you are a policeman, you make sure you bring peace. But Omuba and Umba support to a Kokrano. And Tihuana Mkachan said, then I'll call Farah Mungazi and Sani Dara, who is from Ghana, who works at BBC. I feel you almost okay. Media Minya, but Reminya, Minsa Kokra, when you need to just brush it off. Muftau, you can't scandal underground. I see you, Krumwa. And these politicians are part of. I'm using a name catch room on Sabbath. Maybe I will go to that league. Muftau. Rolling Star will chichin Kofo 50 cities. President Kofo ba also be Rollins Kofo in a Omuye thieves. He was going to arrest them. Mills by also be chi President Kofo and Kofo because they were all thieves. Mahama by Mahama 1, Mahama 2. So be chichomo. Hey, Unana by also over Chichi will be out. Don't you see the politicians are a bunch of thieves coming together to rule us? Because they be about or say those.
1: Where Crown 4?
0: Yeah, Crown 4.
1: Adamu Muftaba or say a man on point in Crown 4 Crown 4. Mufri Honna Thomas Muruba, Thomas Muruza Adamu Mufta on Crown 4, man on point in Crown 4.
0: Miss Mukwa, very well, I'm Mufta, the man on point in Crown 4. What kind of country is it?
1: Hey, you know what they do? Omba no ma shuma no ma chibaku pam no ma edi.
0: We dey make Abuja koye ina. Satana election time no. Me we are never forget when they crown the ayah na here. Move eh afiro was it the ayah na here. Eh kwele kwe zaareti. Iko ina election on my line out you. We chuma we need a group chuma na we first group chuma we say omo ma kani ina idiot. And second badge no survive on this because Omo Chum no more Kenya. It ends Omina a bunch of idiots no way.
1: Ghana people,
0: yeah. Oh, three o'clock Jimabedu de Okano for since Kentucky Tavia, 3 o'clock near him. Granny's Olino Kunuku, 3 o'clock, you know. But they branded the league to the stand, say, a bo 2:30 now, Co Stadium.
1: Well, it.
0: Cause and
1: yeah.
0: Yeah, I ain't it, yes, we are cunya. Miss call, oh, qua, unya baby, ya. Stadium, ya mammy, a fruit electric pool.
1: Yeah.
0: Say, be kuno, say, kuno, one day, I woo, Jew, his son.

0: raso fuk na no so pa obi we
1: floodlight ama foforo
0: ye fro esi o musi nyina o ma fro scoreboard no
1: scoreboard
0: ko fo akosha ase ho eno mo hwe e me be du baby has ni kotoko vip top one
1: top
0: ah a cameraman o mutu mi ntwe so they had to go and stand there and take the view, the shots from
1: the old stadium.
0: The old stadium. So they were there, the whole jeep. Just say, media, cameramen, because pitch no so no crano. Nipa war officials, a war crano. You do ya. That is where ye did premier, Ghana premier, drew ye.
1: 3 p.m.
0: 3 p.m. But now what do we see? If the president of the republic Kreun say referees edit scores Sheni Butuma, Mr. President said I went to league.
1: Okay.
0: Because on one kasa otifi no, yet the 2 o'clock you mene mene ji keje jeme ni apish kakura wali scores omu. Ubi a unim scores u yede u kosha yede.
1: As a wish a dead match.
0: Sanity. So, for a whole president of the report to come out and tell them their faces, let me see if Sadana Alhaji Gruza can't say me need power. And at that time, no, nah, as you now, I would have in Kameka change and coupon say on descended thunder and then lightning walk instant, including the media guys who take money, cameramen. Me can enye referees. Muftao, why no ne di sika no koma referees no? I know journalists, media guys are omu ji sika di show omu bags mu because they are running commentary omu jina you know referee no kok ni chen kubisa and say akeshika ha we can akeha mi yemba gemi. That is the sort of country we have.
1: Okay.
0: And you know, Muftao say yebe kebe starti ligi. DNFSA stadiums ni nyina no ye di 18 clubs no omo captains of omo nyina omo flag omo di ni aye billboard ni di sia crasspo stadium obia e ura stadium ho a obekwa akohwe captains of the 18 club league no omo captain team ni nyina captains wo ho obekwa akohwe omo.
1: Okay, we mama nenye eyi
0: here for instance Accra House of Hope na se omo aye ya. Dear me put me can say oh dear we don't have what do we call German Munami
1: pitch panel.
0: Yeah.
2: The LED pitch panel.
0: Pitch panel. Na enka. Would ye main fire you cra if I say 1 or 2 players. Now the pitcher na call round. Na udi Ezekiel Alam anasidu Muhammad Polo.
1: And then call an omun nims ancrophone. Jin one show and I
0: Muftao. Obi wo shamoko e picture kro hu bi da.
1: Shamoko kro aso ni picture papa bi ya.
0: Me I have his clean picture. Clean.
1: Di bi ma mi nenye e.
0: Entino. 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Oh, we don't have na se company be sponsor kra. Na company na ba shem fifi ni pa 3-4 players ko. 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Then ni paru ko bi say oh owo mo e ko a no agina no be 1 second na obi bi say ah na mo ne go me ne shamoku ine o ablade kuma ne Ezekiel Alamu ne Beneda ine ofe ansane Hesu Damti ne Bashiru Gambu ne Ampe ke
1: edine old one e bi na attract am afo
0: fe Muftao. As we speak,
1: yeah, to team,
0: Upa Fahas plays a horse is here, pitcher ball. Never Shamukuinu time, or a Shamukuinu.
1: Okay,
0: so you what I'm saying is 3 o'clock, Najima Bedu Kano. Say, we are not used to that system, but it takes a day, a minute to make history. It is a office, almost so over here. Say, Bedu may be 6 o'clock, as we need baby, go for Beko. But the wood Ademu. Dear ne be attractive no akko stadium anwumre akwakwe yeden and man on point made a brilliant submission. se umu fi unim se ukwa Crasspo Stadium ube kwa kuduo ya se aka ame ya Legon wa ameti aka ame ya Tuba ameti
1: ok
0: and so
1: ok
0: the beauty the excitement be attracting nipano
1: enio
0: but se ba ademu ye bobo onu 2 o'clock ra will go to the stadium and go and watch
1: fantastic man on point
2: Chino.
1: Did it have to take the precedent to say that Coast Football, where is it? Coast Football. Before the FAU come out and say we are going to launch Coast Football, the sixth edition. Should they have to take the precedent? What has happened? I know the Coast of yesteryears won't come back because of many, many, many factors which we have enumerated here several times. It won't come back. But is it the precedent who should come out and ask for Coast Football before we know that some launch is going to happen somewhere?
2: Yeah, the FAU told us that. Per what Asante Chum said over the week, that they had planned already. He said the launch was even supposed to happen before, before the president made a statement. But due to an official assignment that was given to the FA president by CAF, so he was out of the country during the date they were supposed to. And so the president came in, they had to reschedule it to the day happened.
1: Of course, it was more of a coincidence.
2: Yes, but for me, they are all talk shop. Did they try to leverage on what the president said? And then, because I asked that this is a sixth edition, so what happened from number one to number five? You didn't hear it. As much as you said, they wanted to celebrate the fifth year, and an unfortunate incident of the helicopter crash happened. Fine, so from one, two, three, four, we didn't hear anything. It wasn't that big.
1: Yeah.
2: And then calling legend to come and dance to come. So for me, they tried to just capitalize on what the president said to launch it. To just make sure they tried to get a leverage that they want. You understand? If something that you've been doing over the years, after the launch, we had a lot of quotes coming from the FA. With pictures of players telling us which player played for this, which player played for that, and did that, So why wasn't that happening before? Why now? Why should that be now when the president has made mention of quotes? And it's true. Last we said it here. Quotes have given us a lot of players, which has benefited Ghana, the national team for that matter. And so if that should be relegated to the background, it is worrying. And look at the passion with which the president spoke about it. And for me, I thought it was business-wise, it made sense. Because they've gotten the stepping stone, so they needed to leverage on it. Because if in the entertainment circles, a musician wants to release a song, and there's always a scandal around, like
1: he'll go and beef,
2: and then the song comes out, you know, something, because he wants to be in the news. So it's something that makes it gets talkability, and then you just take an advance and drop a song. So for me, yes, there's this talkability about the Coast Football, the president made mention of it. So let's just quickly, you know, and then just bring it out to the people. So for me, it was just leveraging. Now that you've launched it,
1: okay.
2: It is one thing launching it with the pomp and pageantry.
1: It
2: is another thing executing it perfectly.
1: Oh, Ketokreku will execute it, don't worry.
2: Okay.
1: He will execute it very,
2: but,
1: very well.
2: But this is a sixth edition. The sixth edition.
1: Yeah.
2: And so he couldn't execute from 1 to 5.
1: Oh, he executed. They will play Coast Football in Ghana. He executed.
2: No, you see, you play. It's not about just playing it. The execution, how did it go season? How did it end?
1: Oh, but we play Coast Football in Ghana. So what is your problem?
2: Senior,
1: yeah,
2: we play Coast Football in Ghana.
1: Yeah,
2: how has it ended? How did it end? Did you know about it like as before the president made mention of it?
1: Oh, he says that maybe I don't visit Coast, but Charlie, my godfather comes to CC and talks. He talks about Coast Football.
2: No tweets about that.
1: He goes on.
2: My issue is, you see, each Coast club will receive 2 sets of football babes every season for the next 3 years.
1: Yeah.
2: One of the quotes cards. Ghana Football, the Ghana Football Association in partnership with Hoshi International has donated and will distribute 3,000 football to coach club across the country.
0: Yeah,
2: I written some of the coach card. Yeah. I just want to the ones that had the former players. Those are the ones that I So
1: they said they're going to give 10 footballs to each coach club, eh?
2: Yes.
1: 10 footballs per each coach club per season for the next 3 years.
2: And he said, Cowling Babies was a foundation for a generation that included Lai Kingston, Aziz Ansah, Godwin Atram, and Dan Quay. Anochi stars nurtured Anthony Yeboa, one of Ghana's most respected and prolific strikers. And Great Sit-Ups was the starting point for the iconic Asamoah Gyan, Ghana's most celebrated striker and all-time leading striker of the Black Stars. Nani Iba Judana starting here. So you see, tells you that coach football has really helped the country.
1: You see. You see. Mm-hmm. If you have to be honest with ourselves.
2: Let's be honest with ourselves.
1: Much respect to Keto Kriku.
2: Mm.
1: But some of these things opens him up for insults.
2: Mm.
1: As somebody or as a group of people. Oh no, I'm using the word insult. Okay. Hold on. See. This is the what? Sixth edition.
2: Mm.
1: So meaning what? They've played what?
2: Five editions.
1: If five seasons, quarter, if you calculate, let's just say it is what? 5 years.
2: Mm.
1: So, if we have played five editions, definitely there should be a talent who was 15 years, 5 years ago, isn't it?
2: Yeah.
1: In the Coach League. Mm. 5 years ahead, he should be 19 or 20.
2: Mm-hmm.
0: Playing for the national team.
1: Confidently.
2: We have struggling under 17.
1: Confidently.
2: Struggling under 17 national team.
1: What the heck are you telling me, Akeshin? You are mentioning Cowling Babies and this and that and that.
2: Boss, where are those clubs now?
1: Where are those clubs now? Most of them are defunct. Two, you have delinked them and you've made them form, come up with new names.
2: Mm.
1: Which means the players transferred over the years. They won't get solidarity.
2: Mm, of course. Ibami.
1: The GFA should come out and tell us how many players have come out from the five-year period that the Coast League was played? Before they mentioned the Cowling Babies and the what have you.
2: Chivano, and then the guy that went to Barcelona. And then he mentioned...
1: So you mentioned how many? Two?
2: Yeah, three. And then one guy plays for... Is it Brecon Chelsea? So you mentioned about three or four players.
1: Listen, if you have played Coast for 5 years...
2: Mm.
1: And you really have plan for Coast football.
2: Mm.
1: As we don't swear on radio, I don't want to swear. See, by now, we should be ruling, or we should be one of the top most under 17 African countries at the most at the under 17 tournaments.
2: Mm.
1: Because 5 years now, plan.
2: Hmm.
1: What shall I say, free baby?
0: No, you, I said that if you are lying and you swear, then Yeshua will come,
1: after,
0: come
1: you.
0: After you. But if you are telling the truth, he will support what you are saying.
1: If standards no hanker. Offer boy already 14 years, if he under 17. 5 years time, what do you say? 19.
0: Hey, Tama Yebo Emmanuel Dia. That Yebo Kalun Stars. Inje Kotoko. From Dia, Omufi one number ball, Black Stars. Omufi under 17, now Omukoba and they all started.
1: But do you know what 5 years is? Mm. Or five editions of a competition is? 5 years.
0: You have 17. Mm. Those who are 14 will be 17 years. Those who are 12 will be 17. Mm. Those who are 17 will be 19. Those who are 19 will be 23.
1: Like under 17 shouldn't be struggling.
0: Never in our lifetime.
1: At all. So when you come and tell us you have had five successful seasons.
2: Has Ghana won the under 17 World Cup before?
0: We've won it before.
2: But then, was Coast Club, Coast Football, no.
0: You were straight away from Coast, not playing anything.
2: I was straight away from Coast. Coast has fed the national teams.
0: Shamokwea, Black, almost all these guys were playing, has babies, playing,
1: the Tema teams.
0: The Tema teams. Famille
1: and
0: Co.
1: And Famille, here, what's the name? These Coast Clubs around Carlin Babies and
2: Ken Harrison, Mighty Victory and Co.
1: So if you tell me you've had five seasons, let's see it. You have had five seasons. No, where are they? You have had five seasons. You're under 17. 20.
2: 23.
1: Oh. And then you have had five what seasons? Charlie, finish for me. And sometimes, I don't want to flare up, but I'm going to control.
2: So for me, they need to. It's not about the pomp and pageantry, because if you are to, if the sin is already in existence, why then the pomp and pageantry and launching it?
0: Yeah.
2: You get absolutely. It. Something if you claim the sin has been there for 5 years.
0: Something that you have, a house that you've built.
2: The sin has been there for five years. Why not launch it with the pomp and pageantry? Because absolutely. The president made so they were trying to leverage on the mention of the president and then for people to know that for 5 years.
3: Absolutely. I like that one.
0: He has answered your question. We should get up and go.
3: It's just like you say. It's just like you say. Ghana Premier League, you know, you can launch Ghana Premier League. How old Ghana Premier League is?
0: You have an old car. You go and spray it and paint it. You come and tell you,
3: oh, Charlie.
0: You see, that is how.
2: They're just trying to play with our minds.
0: Yeah,
3: oh, man.
2: They're just trying to play with our minds.
1: I love that.
0: No.
1: You see, they won't launch. They've even defeated themselves. Launch. 2026, 2027.
2: What launch? That is not there. The thing has been 5 years. Eh? 5 good years.
0: Do you this come for the fifth year to come and launch it?
2: No, Charlie. Yeah, they're trying to play with our minds. Yeah, fine, fine.
0: No, it's not. You see?
1: Wow.
0: Jess, I'm not cutting.
2: Oh, no, go ahead, go ahead.
0: My problem is, he will not come and sit here for you to ask him those questions. They won't come. Henry.
1: Henry called a radio station. Let me see. Oh,
0: Henry. That is where he's going to sit. Bibia, o trans na odwene ho a nyansa on say we will come and sit here. I didn't know here for how long are you going to be calling where ufra Henry Asante Twum for 1,000 times he won't pick it by our station be ho a otumi ka say me te say mo kan we no drive no abay it's only Ghana here, but can you tell me Muftao say unam Dutch Vela but even David Cameron of England, Kurampono, Queen Elizabeth to me, Kase, BBC, Kana 17, Watuka, Adeya, Metisemo, Kama 17. Who tell you to? Who want to remember Charles Marco? Security Mabaka says, where Queen Elizabeth, you go. When they finish, you come and ask me whatever. But, to me, sorry, call radio station. Say, I know, oh, now, and you also, Dabi, and then Commander Mudino, I say, Mamukano, and to me, Tremuna, I say, Banwaba, no, I bet now, no, Kasa. It tells you how cheap the radio station is, because I don't think say, you know about your strong my friends. Who asked you to come? Have they called you? Masa, you go where you go called? Maybe on say, Muftao, airtime radio, airtime Okrumah. Airtime because first and you nipa bi e cause because of Satan Joe Tete Kofi ni Lante Van Der Poel ni noted dia Safwa be say Kartufo even and then I say question mark abakakra, but these were people who were there
1: and they shall be say
0: cause papa,
1: because you know why I'm concerned then because anka presido president Keto Kruku be catch and say sisi a course na etwemu kono yen yane sabi umtino.
0: Different level. Modify no.
1: A modify fantastic. Yeah, modify no inti. And only
0: from eneko no. This
1: say
0: eneko. Cause no. Because of the world is changing.
1: So the be yen is
0: see. From this time we
1: come. The
0: president kwa wakano.
1: Wakano.
0: But let's start from now.
1: Like this.
0: To Wakandia.
1: You'll be happy. But you go back and be mentioning Kowloon babies. C-dubs. Meaning you still believe that the old code system,
0: and no necessary age,
1: boss. But that one is dying.
0: And what is dying? Someone is dead. He is gradually getting to the graveyard. Also say he's dying. With the eyes of Nigerian from us, who should know who say I'm dying. If I say so, Muftao, I deny. I say the whole thing abe a joke. Be it's an own sports. Everybody is concentrating on foreign news. Even when these guys are even talking about foreign news,
1: because it's information.
0: Oh, 24 hours. Ufonso uti washroom crowd to make Ufonso now here Manchester. So Muftau, I didn't know Nkofo Komonim, the Moroccans are building new stadiums, trying to even host the World Cup. And then Uko Papua New Guinea crazy stadium. And then Team Benny and Omo Bo 1-1 World Cup qualifies. You call Omoche Gua Omo Captain Ohristan.
2: Satomi and Principe.
0: Guinea.
1: Satomi.
0: Look at Satomi and Principe. Look at their stadium. Satomi. Aubufua. Brikuka with me at Jose Chaumusia. But look at them. Look at your Equatorial Guinea. Look at their stadium. They were building one Olympic stadium, and that is go and see. Look at Mali, Burkina Faso, and look at what he's doing. Togo, Omo stadium,
1: because start the Kege.
0: Go there and see. Uguma Utiabeka said that I say, was it Sudan against Togo? Meko Koshe, and go there and see. When you say Onibi, Tibacono, or no?
1: Protecting,
0: protecting. I say, he ain't at the same for a bonnet for a say, Cobo Museum, my banner. They will not allow us to come.
1: And oh, and Abacubacon nine. Now, and I say, now you call me the
0: Abacuna,
1: David.
0: When sit
1: up, walk a boy and now grab a noom five.
0: What's
1: saying, Nina?
0: That's
1: why you know
0: the same for your bonnet for a trimodi for your woody for. That is the sort of people
1: we are. The young country presidency. Sebeya on sports in Ukraine, Jaika. Ungun on Jaika. Because it looks like a woman managing number one, a woman is serious.
0: Or say 10 of us, you know, they will destroy it.
1: Oh.
0: So okay. Now, see, I will see, you know, if I saw me.
1: Me and Kanche president won't say, well, Sa stadium 10 of us, you know, and just see, you know, now, the Abbey, you know, Yanni say, Obe free Abbey Marqua, or better not be all
0: genuine. Obe soon. She unim president coast football or kind and you be out. Ufi say coast football beba na ni chrome
1: or
0: nanka wenya one star free bolly or the bell for one and won't say oh coast football a wo
1: bolly
0: and then ya at the moon
1: star we
0: star we
1: and then okay say so mbe to mea omon cheon se nombe ya se si kabi crown mbe to me de abua no mo da she coach club demo. You see when the president is talking like this you should know that he has sports at heart.
0: He take advantage of the big man and build on something.
1: Black man,
0: when I say the black man you say I shouldn't say anything. So president, one day when I'm not here
1: we can put money into it.
0: Obi catch us on case for usika yo
1: me say me amisi
0: or say convince me na me convince ka wo be bimbre ne fa ya de no. And no swa Daniel Juma.
1: And Gami Vie no me conna president as a president. Ghana Premier League in this
0: fantastic. As a mokay.
1: Ko MTN, Mr. Catromus on first coming machine. Coast football no my NCK. He will do it,
2: God. Money the telcos are making.
1: Plenty that making us and
0: you are dreaming of
1: president is barely you this you are.
0: Missy Nano, Mekase, a chef, Missy will be a one day or Mekase, a card name from a Aruba to. One was our casino. We won't wear 50,000. They drill our pocket. We are not getting any. Look at these people. These zoos. Thieves. Oman drilling. For Minano, she said, yes, Sebi. And Sebi, Nesaban Kwasi Asema. I've moved out. My Yusu chip no for about 24 years.
1: Yeah.
0: Nano, Omo Chirome say 24 years. Undi, Omami 90 pesos.
1: Yeah, fine, pa. Thank you very much. Quick one.
0: So just
1: finish it. Then
0: yeah. So
1: the black
0: the president. You know, the phone lines. President, me assure say, if I'm saying not being say, mami sisi stadium si na me ma coach football nembra, because Osi stadium no be unto meje.
1: Debbie, yes, yes.
0: Iti Osi wo vota regional.
1: Yes.
0: Hey, we had Juantes, we had Voradeps, we had all these teams were there. We had Parks are no mobile. Come on. And the Kohe Park are never ready. Sine Juantes no mobile. Say yentom abam for nontongi. Watom amani ho. So build a small, say mini 5,000, 10,000 kapa. Nenya abam di anase. Unkalano kubwa yen jisika. Because media misi muftao. She they should bring Gamanche, Gano ya manche. You should bring a Accra Sports Stadium.
1: Maybe
0: come just 30 seconds on.
1: Hey,
0: moved out. Bring a Accra Sports Stadium.
1: And see,
0: maybe go to British Airways, who have worked for the past 80 to 90 years, taking everything. Look, build Usustan, name it after British Airways. Go to Adikoka stand. Adikoka pone he block work egbeu stand. Go Adikoka stand. Go to Emirates. Go to KLM. Go to every. But just it's a sense. Look, Muftau, even Tema Stadium. Tema Stadium.
1: Yeah.
0: Go to Gapoa. Build this stand. Name it Gapoa. Go to Gassem.
1: Hey.
0: Build this stand.
1: Bagana, we are interesting people. Eh? Tema Stadium. Wow.
0: Charlie.
1: S.O.
0: Look.
2: I say a nice.
0: Akau Kusiene. Okay, maybe a nice dressing room.
1: Yeah.
0: Muftau, the black man is still an animal. I'm telling you. They are the same because they must look at the years. But and still, the pitch is there. See, a chase we are for 100 years.
1: They play
0: because I'm not saying the power years are there. No, only corrupt in it. No, oh, yeah, oh, my idea. And then Papa, who's a move you sue?
1: Yeah, that one of the best AstroTurf pitches for so ever, many ever. Years.
0: And yet, and we bought a no quantity. A no quantity. So it tells you, say,
1: No. Proper.
0: And look at the years, it's more than 25 to 30 years as we speak. Tema Stadium, Senna Bajes, and Hono, and Elfu, na normal Basab. Oh, when will the black man with the addition in South Bashir Suyi?
1: It's serious.
0: Let me see Nkrumah one day. Serious. One day we'll get up and we'll see, say, Ujinani State, you know, so. Oh, I'm telling you.
1: That's what I'm saying, eh? Is it that 10 stadium President Mama wants to construct? You know, his intentions are good, but I will feel sad for him, sir. After his tenure, maybe 10, 15 years after his tenure, when he's thinking about himself in one corner, he tried to drive around. He will
0: sweep. Obe kesi omo. She onze Professor Mensi Cape Coast.
1: Yeah.
0: Look.
1: Look at it.
0: Very nice. She omo biye no me ko Cape Coast. Mufta unim say. Omo delight. She share from when you know, say, Beya, Adia San.
1: Yeah.
0: Now, if oh, and I they saw with glass in the way, you know, I say, Mercury, you be not
1: supporters now, born in you know,
0: me see, or more share your shed dwarfs and now vipers no more kuntoqua. Nobody, I will not shoot. Oh, God.
1: You so, what I want to tell President Mama is, you see, President Mama, if you have
0: to go to the school,
1: Asan,
0: oh, no, wow, oh, Bolly, now, wow, wow, wow, wow, wow, wow, wow, wow, wow, wow,
1: wow, wow, wow, wow,
0: wow, wow, wow, wow, wow, wow, wow,
1: wow, wow, wow, wow, wow, wow, wow, wow, wow, wow, wow,
0: wow, wow, wow, wow,
1: wow, wow, wow, wow, wow, wow, wow, wow, wow, wow, wow, wow, wow,
0: wow,
1: wow, wow, wow, wow, wow, wow, wow, wow, wow,
0: wow, wow, wow, wow, or here in
1: Chesso,
0: or no corre taventa. You know, no, Chesso, no, cause what
1: you
0: know, say, an idiot. Because football boiling for the Faka in you, it is edu too for the yeah, Kakras Kamuto play about qua, Scano, we have a zizi boiling. And one,
1: yes, idea.
0: And yet, that one day, or trash you could have say, oh, I did not me free my kumum, me, you know, baby Edruni. So, Mutau, sad say, coast football, all these guys, because of all kinds, you know, those players say, you coast football, oh, yeah, ah. Now one year one year over
1: there.
0: So from coach football, all these guys from Omobai Ninano or and see for the past 5 years if you will buy no Yasisa Mkofu players cry as a so mudi.
1: Yeah.
0: Ah Patenu nya as a so mudi. Oh, make can see as so because
1: it's
0: a team po. A complete team, as it's only dear, and a player now to me more. Yes, same in place. I know mobile baller over here. You see, oh, many guy in the bocha Jimmy pitcher can move down pitcher up it into Uncle Foa. So you soon credit. But
1: quickly, there's nothing
0: we regret building those 10 no, because except say. Aussi we are nkura aussi also no on fa enche ohene nsa se misi wo mkrom modia
1: okay
0: mo hwesu yi na bibia e se free chiri ba aw come and ask you na onko schools ni nyina on country sports minister ana parliament mo discuss se mini mp bia minister bia wafa school assassin EDC Astrotev no. Let's pay them their money. Even Attorney General have to come in.
3: Thank you very much, Thomas Moro.
0: We should the government should pay them and take their money.
3: Okay.
0: And give them the money and take their pictures from them.
3: Thank you very much.
0: In school.
3: We do blasters. Quick one. Blasters. There's nothing new. Because me, I wish simple. If President Mama want to build those 10 states, he should build in the secondary school so that the secondary school will manage it. Because if it's an individual thing or government thing, I'm saying no. Offer Accra Academy, I know it's about Quincy. That's Greater Accra. No, I call Eastern Ring. No, I for be a Saint Peter's. No, it's Oko Cape Coast. No, I for either Saint Augustine's or Agri. No, it's if you go to Tamale Secondary, if you go to Wawa Secondary, that one the student will playing ball there and the school make sure
0: they maintain it. Because
3: these people are very, very destructive. This stadium will go waste in 5 years. How old is Cape Coast Sports Stadium? Nonsense. So the first thing. President Mama, get one coast club in Bali and then build one stadium for them and make sure they will take care of it. Because if you want to focus on this coast thing,
0: it won't happen. A super, it'll be a super substitute board. No, what is the board?
3: There's nothing new with the blaster, only two debutants.
0: Two debutants.
3: Man on point. Probably we build up to Ivory Coast versus Ghana and Ghana versus the Gambia.
2: Friendly against Morocco.
3: Friendly against Morocco. Yeah.
2: Even that one, cry. I had to take Morocco to come and announce that they have a friendly with Ghana.
3: But they are inviting you. You don't have money to invite anybody.
2: Oh, no. No, my issue is they invited you.
3: Yeah.
0: You have to tell your people.
2: But you have to tell us that we have a friendly play against Morocco. You don't wait for Morocco to come and take it before you come and take it.
3: Listen, when it comes to media, some people are serious with the job.
2: Okay.
3: I say if you go to Instagram, I don't know, but I haven't checked much about X, which is formerly Twitter, Instagram. Every club whose player has been invited to national team has posted that player's picture
0: everything.
3: Al Sueli, where Kwesi Sibo plays, if you go to Instagram right now, they have posted Kwesi Sibo's picture there and said, duty course or national team course, it is there. They are promoting that player. Has Hassel Folk done for Benjamin Asare? If Morocco comes to you and say, Charlie, man on point, I want us to play friendly, I'll give you so and so money, come to my place and play. The moment the deal is done, they will announce it. It is a money making machine, but when it comes to media,
0: when they start to when the Moroccans even invited, that's where we should start. Ake Morocco po gradually wanted to
3: Morocco to come and invite you, the new star of Africa, African football.
2: Everyone is invited Morocco.
3: Morocco.
2: For me, I want to believe that this is the squad that the coach himself brought, because at least when for the World Cup he didn't get the time, but now he's played with the boys. Now that you're going to play the qualifier, this is a real test. You know, I know Mavis Senera is out due to injury. Jonas Sadete, what happens to him?
3: Yeah, question.
2: Because Jiku is back. Jonas should be in the team. At least we saw Jerome Jonas Sadete at the World Cup. We saw what they could do. And Lucas also came. So at least I was expecting Jonas Sadete to be in the squad. Brandon Thomas Asante. Is it because of that same World Cup issue we had?
3: Yeah,
0: this guy in the US. What is it?
2: So, Joseph Pinto.
3: Oh, yeah, he won't come again.
2: Mo Kudus is back.
3: Is it that fit?
2: Well, let's see. I don't want to believe he'll play 90 minutes.
3: Then he shouldn't come.
2: For me, I think he should be starting.
3: If I were Kudus, I'll tell them, listen, I'm not fully fit. Sorry.
0: No, we are seeing him in
3: 10 minutes, 15 minutes, 20 minutes.
2: So I don't expect him to play more than 50 minutes.
0: Don't come.
3: Then don't come. No. Let somebody take care of the advantage.
0: Exactly.
2: He's been called. Same as Jiku.
3: Wouldn't it be? You have nobody anywhere. This now you have. These are the players.
2: So that's why at least Jonas should have been in the squad to complement Jiku. At least, you know, Jiku is not fully fit to play 90, to give us that 90 minutes of performance. So he should come and then complement him. But well, let's see if the coach will be able to do something with his squad.
1: Charlie.
2: And Thomas Partey.
1: You know, Partey.

0: 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Good energy fuels nations. It gets things going and keeps them moving. Good energy isn't just what we do, it's who we are. Goyal, good energy.
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3: Abisoko, Omebe Restaurant and 2 AM Sounds. Now first in Omebe's Park. We're going to Saturday Saints. 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So, until Jumedia beer, we deal with here, Ghana and Niane. 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

0: Abu, wanyukum mere makasa kakra. 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At long last, the battle.
1: We're not afraid. What is there to be afraid of?
0: Has ended. And thus, Ghana, your beloved country, is free forever. And yet again, I want to take the opportunity to thank the chiefs and people of this country, the youth, the farmers, the women, who have so nobly fought and won this battle. Also, I want to thank the valiant ex-servicemen who have so cooperated with me in this mighty task of freeing our country from foreign rule and imperialism. And as I pointed out at our project conference at Sorbonne, I made it quite clear that from now on,
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0: We must change our attitudes, our minds. We must realize that from now on, we are no more a colonial, but a free and independent people. But also, as I pointed out, that also entails hard work. I am depending upon the millions of the country, the chiefs and people, to help me to reshape the destiny of this country. We are prepared to build it up and make it a nation that will be respected by every other nation in the world. We know we are going to have difficult beginnings, but again, I'm relying upon your support. I'm relying upon your hard work. Seeing you in these thousands, it doesn't matter how far my eye goes, I can see that you are here in your millions. And my last warning to you is that you all should stand firm behind us so that we can prove to the world that when the African is given a chance, he can show to the world that he's somebody. Today, from now on, there is a new African in the world. That new African is ready to fight his own battle and show that, after all, the black man is capable of managing his own affairs. We are going to demonstrate to the world, to the other nations, young as we are, that we are prepared to lay our own foundation. As I said in the assembly just minutes ago, I made a point that we are going to say that we create our own African personality and identity. It's the only way in which we can show the world that we are ready for our own battle. But today, may I call upon you all, that at this great day, let us all remember that nothing in the world can be done unless it has the purported support of God. We have done the battle, and we again rededicate ourselves not only in the struggle to emancipate other territories in Africa. Our independence is meaningless unless it is linked up with total liberation of the African continent. Let us now, fellow Ghanaians, let us now ask for God's blessing. And for only 2 seconds, in your thousands and millions, I want to ask you to pause only for 1 minute and give thanks to Almighty God for having led us through obstacles, difficulties, imprisonments, hardship and suffering to have brought us to the end of our trouble today.

0: Abo. 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Ah, dame pere makade. Mbakan tropo kakra na miwe makan pro pante. At long last, the battle has ended. And thus, Ghana, your beloved country, is free forever. And yet again, I want to take the opportunity to thank the chiefs and people of this country, the youth, the farmers, the women, who have so nobly fought and won this battle. Also, I want to thank the valiant ex-servicemen who have so cooperated with me in this mighty task of freeing our country from foreign rule and imperialism. And as I pointed out at our party conference at Sorbonne, I made it quite clear.
1: They might not actually be living on Russian territory, but they're still Russian citizens.
2: How
1: do you think this high level of engagement reflects solidarity and unity within the Russian community
0: around the world? We are no more a colonial, but a free and independent people.
3: Actually, it's been true that there's some votes cast with the Russian embassy too. So, yeah, I mean, what this demonstrates is...
0: But also, as I pointed out, that also entails hard work. I am depending upon the millions of the country, the chiefs and people, to help me to reshape the destiny of this country. We are prepared to build it up and make it a nation that will be respected by every other nation in the world. We know we are going to have difficult beginnings, but again, I'm relying upon your support. I'm relying upon your hard work. Seeing you in these thousands, it doesn't matter how far my eye goes, I can see that you are here in your millions. And my last warning to you is that you ought to stand firm behind us so that we can prove to the world that when the African is given a chance, he can show to the world that he's somebody. Anymore. Today, from now on, there is a new African in the world. That new African is ready to fight his own battle and show that after all, the black man is capable of managing his own affairs. We are going to demonstrate to the world, to the other nations, young as we are, that we are prepared to lay our own foundation. As I said in the assembly just a minute ago, I made a point that we are going to see that we create our own African personality and identity. It's the only way in which we can show the world that we are ready for our own battle. But today, may I call upon you all that at this great day, let us all remember that nothing in the world can be done unless it's had the purposeful support of God. We have done the battle, and we again rededicate ourselves not only in the struggle to emancipate other territories in Africa. Our independence is meaningless unless it is linked up with the total liberation of the African continent. Let us now, fellow Ghanaians, let us now ask for God's blessing. And for only 2 seconds, in your thousands and millions, I want to ask you to pause only for 1 minute and give thanks to Almighty God for having led us through obstacles, difficulties, imprisonments, hardship and suffering to have brought us to the end of our trouble today.

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